0: things that are still around and doing better than ever, Marvel Comics, Nintendo, and all these great songs.
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There's Madonna, like a virgin, a sign that became so big it got the old Weird Al treatment and became like a sturgeon. So there you go. Today was National Ice Cream Pie Day. Love one of those. I also love a good ice cream cake. In fact, when I was a kid,

0: 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Do you want a regular cake or do you want an ice cream cake? And believe me, that was not a decision we took lightly. I used to always take the ice cream cakes that had like the chocolate crunchy stuff on the bottom. Oh, so good.
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10: From the National Weather Service forecast for tonight, partly cloudy skies overnight with a slight chance of showers and thunderstorms and a low near 64. For Wednesday, showers likely throughout the day with a high near 78. For Wednesday night, showers likely overnight with a low near 61.
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Hey, song written by Neil Diamond. There's UB40 and Red Red Wine. I'm Keith Stevens. Now, where do we pour wine? 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Into a glass. Here's Blondie.

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14: From the National Weather Service, forecast for tonight, partly cloudy skies overnight with a slight chance of showers and thunderstorms and a low near 64. For Wednesday, showers likely throughout the day with a high near 78. For Wednesday night, showers likely overnight with a low near 61.
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0: Duran Duran and Hungry Like the Wolf. I'm Keith Stevens. Probably the only Duran Duran video where you see Simon Le Bon with bleach blonde hair.
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0: Take a chance on me. There you see, I'm Keith Stevens. What is everybody's favorite kind of pasta? Spaghetti, still number one, followed by penne, fettuccine, and rotini. Now, here's the other thing. You go to the store these days, right? There are so many different types of pasta. You get your gluten-free. And, of course, now here in 2026, tons of protein pasta choices.
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12: From the National Weather Service, forecast for tonight, partly cloudy skies overnight with a slight chance of showers and thunderstorms and a low near 64. For Wednesday, showers likely throughout the day with a high near 78. For Wednesday night, showers likely overnight with a low near 61.
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0: Lou Gramm and Foreigner and Cold as Ice. I'm Keith Stevens. Thanks so much for listening.
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8: From the National Weather Service, forecast for tonight, partly cloudy skies overnight with a slight chance of showers and thunderstorms and a low near 64. For Wednesday, showers likely throughout the day with a high near 78. For Wednesday night, showers likely overnight with a low near 61.
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0: Taylor Dane, there's a big song in the clubs too. And Tell It to My Heart. I am Keith Stevens.
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0: Rockwell, Michael Jackson on that one. I am Keith Stevens. I was on Twitter the other day. I don't call it X, thank you. On one of those anti-sites, and they were playing the opening sequence to Friday Night Videos at NBC. And you would think, going back in pop culture history, that Friday Night Videos debuted soon after MTV debuted. Not the case. MTV, August 1981. It took NBC almost 2 years to get a video show out. Not until July of 1983.
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3: 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See? It can be done. And the results are worth it. Let's ensure that all children grow up safe from preventable diseases.
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6: From the National Weather Service forecast for today, showers are likely throughout the day with a high near 78 degrees. Tonight, showers likely overnight with a low near 61 degrees. For Thursday, mostly sunny skies throughout the day with a high near 78 degrees.
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0: Prince from Purple Rain, and I Would Die for You, and I'm Chris Kellogg. So researchers decided to talk to 2,000 people who were retired, and they asked them to name some of the things you need to have for a long and happy life. There are people on TikTok, by the way, doing this in real time every day. But I love some of these answers. Number one, being with someone you love and someone who loves you. Laughing every day. Getting out into nature. More on the list include getting 8 hours of sleep a night. Other things they said you need for a long life, having a pet. I love that one. Having enough money to do what you want, and quality time with your kids and grandkids.
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9: From the National Weather Service forecast for today, showers are likely throughout the day with a high near 78 degrees. Tonight, showers likely overnight with a low near 61 degrees. For Thursday, mostly sunny skies throughout the day with a high near 78 degrees.
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0: Forever champions, there's forever queen, and we will rock you. I'm Chris Kellogg, glad to have you here.
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0: Peter Gabriel and Sledgehammer. Well, next time you start to get upset at your partner, there's an important question you have to ask yourself, and here it is. Will I care about this a year from now? It's something psychologists call future thinking, and a study found that this so-called future thinking, it made people less likely to blame their partners during an argument and more likely to forgive them after the argument. The researchers explained that just taking that minute to think about where you might be with your partner in the future can help you gain perspective on the situation. That's why they refer to it as future thinking.
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6: From the National Weather Service forecast for today, showers are likely throughout the day with a high near 78 degrees. Tonight, showers likely overnight with a low near 61 degrees. For Thursday, mostly sunny skies throughout the day with a high near 78 degrees.
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3: And within 24 hours of that diagnosis, we found ourselves here in Memphis at St. Jude. 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They knew how they were going to treat her. 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
2: There's nearly 678,290,000 kids under five around the world. 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A lot, it turns out. Children who live to age five are twice as likely to reach adulthood. That's why vaccines matter so much. For 40 years, Rotary and partners have delivered vaccines globally. Like here, and even here. Impressive, right? But 12.5 million children are still totally unvaccinated. Rotary knows we can find them. Because when Rotary and Indian vaccinators looked for families at bus and train stations, used motorbikes, and trekked house to house, they lowered polio cases by 94%. See? It can be done. And the results are worth it. Let's ensure that all children grow up safe from preventable diseases.
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5: From the National Weather Service forecast for today, showers are likely throughout the day with a high near 78 degrees. Tonight, showers likely overnight with a low near 61 degrees. For Thursday, mostly sunny skies throughout the day with a high near 78 degrees.
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0: The great Marvin Gaye, and let's get it on, and thanks for being here. Well, something bugging you? Just write a note about something that's bothering you, and then rip up the paper and throw it away. You will feel instantly happier. I think another version of this is you write it down on a paper and then set it on fire. Just be done with it. It's out of your hands.
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Hey, I'm Chris Kellogg. Glad to have you here. You remember Columbia House, right? The company that wanted to sell you 12 cassettes or albums for a penny? Well, they're finally shutting their doors. I didn't even know they were still open. We'll talk about it here in two songs.

0: 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And we take. 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

0: There's Queen and Crazy Little Thing Called Love. Well, Columbia House is closing its doors on September the 15th. You may not know this, but Columbia House has remained in business as an online catalog club for DVD and Blu-rays. But you know, they started out in 1955. It was a division of Columbia Records, and the idea was to capture more of a share of the record-buying public by getting them to pay a membership fee in exchange for being sent new records every month and having a choice of what they're sent. And the experiment worked great. By 1996, Columbia House had 16 million members, if you can believe it. I was a member several times. I gave them my penny and then bought what I had to and then got out.
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0: Billy Ocean, boy, he really hit it big in the mid-80s, didn't he? There's Caribbean Queen, and thanks for being here. I'm Chris Kellogg.
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6: From the National Weather Service forecast for today, showers are likely throughout the day with a high near 78 degrees. Tonight, showers likely overnight with a low near 61 degrees. For Thursday, mostly sunny skies throughout the day with a high near 78 degrees.
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3: 92.9 WLKR Classic News is brought to you by Menards and Sandusky. Save big money at Menards. Good morning, I'm John Sutton with your local news. After spending 14 years with the Norwalk Fire Department, Lieutenant Ben Blodgett was sworn in as the new Assistant Fire Chief in Norwalk on Tuesday. The Norwalk Reflector says that Blodgett first began his career in 2008 by working in Perkins Township and Huron before coming to Norwalk in 2012. Blodgett took the oath of office while city officials and family members looked on. A fatal crash in Huron County, the State Highway Patrol says that it happened on Monday night in Bronson Township at the intersection of Peru Olina Road and Old State Road. 49-year-old Timothy Williams of Greenwich suffered fatal injuries when the truck he was driving was struck by another truck driven by 18-year-old Spencer Brodsky of Monroeville, who ran a stop sign. Brodsky suffered minor injuries. The Huron County Fair continues today in Norwalk. Today is Veterans Day, with military vets paying just one penny for admission. Tonight, it's the rodeo in the grandstands at 7 p.m. The American Pickers are excited to return to Indiana, Ohio, and Michigan. They plan to film episodes of the History Channel hit television series throughout our area in October. American Pickers is a documentary series that explores the fascinating world of antique picking on the History Channel. The American Pickers TV show is looking for leads and would love to explore your hidden treasure. If you or someone you know has a unique item, story to tell, and is ready to sell, they would love to hear from you at AmericanPickers@Cineflix.com or by phone at 646-493-2184. From the National Weather Service forecast for today, a chance of showers and thunderstorms, partly sunny with a high near 79. Tonight, a chance of showers and thunderstorms, mostly cloudy and a low near 62. For Thursday, slight chance of showers early, mostly cloudy through mid-morning, gradually clearing up with a high near 78. I'm John Sutton with your 92.9 WLKR Classic News.
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3: From the National Weather Service forecast for today, a chance of showers and thunderstorms throughout the day with a high near 79 degrees. Tonight, a chance of showers overnight with a low near 62. For Thursday, a chance of showers, otherwise partly sunny with a high near 78.
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5: AP News, I'm Marcela Sanchez. AP correspondent Ben Thomas reports on yesterday's primary results in Florida.
6: Representative Byron Donalds has won the Republican nomination for Florida governor and will face former Congressman David Jolly, who won the Democratic nomination for the November contest to replace term-limited Governor Ron DeSantis. Meanwhile, progressive state representative Angie Nixon's won the Democratic nomination for U.S. Senate. She'll face interim Senator Ashley Moody, a political appointee who won the Republican nomination. The special elections to fill the final 2 years of now Secretary of State Marco Rubio's term. And in House primaries, longtime Democratic Representative Debbie Wasserman Schultz defeated former Representative Sheila Cherfilus McCormick and others in a redrawn South Florida district. I'm Ben Thomas.
5: Primary elections were also held in Alaska, California, and Wyoming. President Trump says he's delaying 50% tariffs on $20 billion worth of Canadian imports. He announced an agreement with Canada less than 2 hours before the tariffs were set to take effect. Trump is insisting that the Strait of Hormuz is open for traffic. The AP's Lisa Dwyer reports.
7: President Donald Trump says the U.S. has no planned talks with Iran and insists that the Strait of Hormuz remains open and operating, despite limited traffic and a reported strike on a ship exiting the waterway. Earlier this week, Trump also threatened to bomb Oman as the country sought a deal with Iran to manage shipping traffic through the strait. Iran says the waterway will not reopen until the U.S. meets its conditions. Shipping data platform Kepler says transits fell nearly 20% through the Strait of Hormuz last week. I'm Lisa Dwyer.
5: More stories at apnews.com. This is AP News.
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11: From the National Weather Service forecast for today, a chance of showers and thunderstorms throughout the day with a high near 79 degrees. Tonight, a chance of showers overnight with a low near 62. For Thursday, a chance of showers, otherwise partly sunny with a high near 78.
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2: Good morning, I'm John Sutton with your local news. After spending 14 years with the Norwalk Fire Department, Lieutenant Ben Blodgett was sworn in as the new Assistant Fire Chief in Norwalk on Tuesday. The Norwalk Reflector says that Blodgett first began his career in 2008 by working in Perkins Township and Huron before coming to Norwalk

0: In 2012, Blodgett took the oath of office while city officials and family members looked on. A fatal crash in Huron County, the State Highway Patrol says that it happened on Monday night in Bronson Township at the intersection of Peru Olina Road and Old State Road. 49-year-old Timothy Williams of Greenwich suffered fatal injuries when the truck he was driving was struck by another truck driven by 18-year-old Spencer Brodsky of Monroeville, who ran a stop sign. Brodsky suffered minor injuries. The Huron County Fair continues today in Norwalk. Today is Veterans Day, with military vets paying just one penny for admission. Tonight, it's the rodeo in the grandstands at 7 p.m. The American Pickers are excited to return to Indiana, Ohio, and Michigan. They plan to film episodes of the History Channel hit television series throughout our area in October. American Pickers is a documentary series that explores the fascinating world of antique picking on the History Channel. The American Pickers TV show is looking for leads and would love to explore your hidden treasure. If you or someone you know has a unique item, story to tell, and is ready to sell, they would love to hear from you at AmericanPickers@Cineflix.com. or by phone at 646-493-2184. From the National Weather Service forecast for today, a chance of showers and thunderstorms, partly sunny with a high near 79. Tonight, a chance of showers and thunderstorms, mostly cloudy and a low near 62. For Thursday, a slight chance of showers early, mostly cloudy through mid-morning, gradually clearing up with a high near 78. 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
1: From the National Weather Service forecast for today, a chance of showers and thunderstorms throughout the day with a high near 79 degrees. Tonight, a chance of showers overnight with a low near 62. For Thursday, a chance of showers, otherwise partly sunny, with a high near 78.
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0: The Eurythmics. I'm Jenna Clay, and today is National Potato Day, National Soft Ice Cream Day, World Humanitarian Day, National Hot and Spicy Food Day, and International Talk Like Jar Jar Binks Day. 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

0: refusal to join the US war against Iran. Richard Marles, the Defence Minister of South Pacific Ally Australia, said this.
1: Australia is very concerned about North Korea's nuclear program as well as its missile program.
0: Japan's Defence Minister Shinjiro Koizumi stressed the importance of cooperation among Japan, the United States and South Korea as indispensable for regional peace and stability.
2: Several states held primary elections yesterday. In Florida, Democrats nominated progressive state lawmaker Angie Nixon, who easily defeated retired Army Lieutenant Colonel Alex Vindman, a former National Security Council official. Nixon will now face Senator Ashley Moody in a campaign to fill the last 2 years of Secretary of State Marco Rubio's former Senate term. U.S. Representative Byron Daniels won the Republican nomination for governor, while Democrats nominated David Jolly, a former Republican congressman, setting the stage for a fall campaign to replace outgoing Governor Ron DeSantis. World shares mostly declined today. This is AP News.
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6: From the National Weather Service forecast for today, a chance of showers and thunderstorms throughout the day with a high near 79 degrees. Tonight, a chance of showers overnight with a low near 62. For Thursday, a chance of showers, otherwise partly sunny, with a high near 78.
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2: Good morning, I'm John Sutton with your local news. After spending 14 years with the Norwalk Fire Department, Lieutenant Ben Blodgett was sworn in as the new Assistant Fire Chief in Norwalk on Tuesday. The Norwalk Reflector says that Blodgett first began his career in 2008 by working in Perkins Township and Huron before coming to Norwalk in 2012. Blodgett took the oath

0: of office while city officials and family members looked on. A fatal crash in Huron County, the State Highway Patrol says that it happened on Monday night in Bronson Township at the intersection of Peru Olina Road and Old State Road. 49-year-old Timothy Williams of Greenwich suffered fatal injuries when the truck he was driving was struck by another truck driven by 18-year-old Spencer Brodsky of Monroeville, who ran a stop sign. Brodsky suffered minor injuries. The Huron County Fair continues today in Norwalk. Today is Veterans Day, with military vets paying just one penny for admission. Tonight, it's the rodeo in the grandstands at 7 p.m. The American Pickers are excited to return to Indiana, Ohio, and Michigan. They plan to film episodes of the History Channel hit television series throughout our area in October. American Pickers is a documentary series that explores the fascinating world of antique picking on the History Channel. The American Pickers TV show is looking for leads and would love to explore your hidden treasure. If you or someone you know has a unique item, story to tell, and is ready to sell, they would love to hear from you at AmericanPickers@Cineflix.com. or by phone at 646-493-2184. From the National Weather Service forecast for today, a chance of showers and thunderstorms, partly sunny with a high near 79. Tonight, a chance of showers and thunderstorms, mostly cloudy and a low near 62. For Thursday, a slight chance of showers early, mostly cloudy through mid-morning, gradually clearing up with a high near 78. I'm John Sutton with your 92.9 WLKR Classic News.
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3: From the National Weather Service forecast for today, a chance of showers and thunderstorms throughout the day with a high near 79 degrees. Tonight, a chance of showers overnight with a low near 62. For Thursday, a chance of showers, otherwise partly sunny with a high near 78.
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2: AP News, I'm Marcela Sanchez. President Trump says he's delaying 50% tariffs on billions of dollars of Canadian imports. He announced an agreement with Canada less than 2 hours before the tariffs were set to take effect. If they would have gone into effect as scheduled today, Trump's import taxes would have hit Canadian products ranging from hockey sticks to tongue depressors. Florida Republicans have nominated Representative Byron Donalds for governor. If he wins, he would become the first Black Republican to be elected governor in the U.S. Democrats nominated David Jolly, a former Republican congressman. According to police reports, Hayden Panettiere's on-and-off-again boyfriend, Brian Hickerson, and his brother, Zach Hickerson, were at the Greenville, South Carolina apartment where she died over the weekend. The AP's Lisa Dwyer has more.
3: Well, an autopsy found no signs of trauma, and officers saw no signs of foul play. No cause of death has yet been determined, and her death remains under investigation. The one-time child star who soared to fame in the TV shows Heroes and Nashville, while she endured struggles with addiction, would have turned 37 on Friday. I'm Lisa Dwyer.
2: Israel has struck an airbase in northwest Syria, aiming to prevent Turkish troops from deploying there. The AP's Karen Shamas has more.
4: The attack on the Abu Dhuhr airbase in Idlib caused damage but no casualties. Syria condemned the strikes as a violation of its sovereignty. Turkey and other regional countries have condemned the attack. Tensions between Turkey and Israel have risen since the fall of Bashar al-Assad's government. Israel carried out hundreds of airstrikes on Syrian army assets after Assad's fall and seized control of a UN-patrolled buffer zone in southern Syria, which it continues to occupy. I'm Karen Shamas.
2: This is AP News.
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7: From the National Weather Service forecast for today, a chance of showers and thunderstorms throughout the day with a high near 79 degrees. Tonight, a chance of showers overnight with a low near 62. For Thursday, a chance of showers, otherwise partly sunny with a high near 78.
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0: Elton John. I'm Jenna Clay, and do you know why dog toys squeak? Well, I just learned this. Well, when they hear the squeak, they think they're killing an animal, which I have now learned after my dog had a baby rabbit in his mouth and it was making that sound, and I'm like, oh my goodness, no.
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3: This has got to be the saddest day of my life. I called you here today for a bit of bad news. 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

0: Paul Carrick, Don't Shed a Tear. I'm Jenna Clay. That's your lost classic. And Canadian musician Eddie Schwartz co-wrote that track with Rob Friedman. Schwartz also wrote Pat Benatar's massive hit, Hit Me With Your Best Shot. 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
8: From the National Weather Service forecast for today, a chance of showers and thunderstorms throughout the day with a high near 79 degrees. Tonight, a chance of showers overnight with a low near 62. For Thursday, a chance of showers, otherwise partly sunny with a high near 78.
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0: 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And if you have a fat dog, it might be a sign you're a bad cook. 8% of kids feed their dinner to the dog when they don't like it.
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0: Walking in Memphis, I'm Jenna Clay, and privacy barriers sure do break down once you move in with your significant other. 63% of couples use the toilet with the door open? 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
3: From the National Weather Service forecast for today, a chance of showers and thunderstorms throughout the day with a high near 79 degrees. Tonight, a chance of showers overnight with a low near 62. For Thursday, a chance of showers, otherwise partly sunny with a high near 78.
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0: Mick Jones taking care of the lead vocals on The Clash, Should I Stay or Should I Go? Hey, this is Jay Coffey with some things you might want to know. Well, Rock and Roll Hall of Fame member Frank Beard, ZZ Top's legendary drummer for 56 years, has passed away at the age of 77. Johnny Depp is in talks to return for a 6th Pirates of the Caribbean movie, and there's going to be a Princess Diary 3. It's on the way with Anne Hathaway, but Julie Andrews will not be a part of the final trilogy. One drink can throw off your reaction time and your judgment on a motorcycle. If you hit the bottle, don't roll the throttle. Plan ahead for a safe and sober ride home. 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
8: From the National Weather Service forecast for today, a chance of showers and thunderstorms throughout the day with a high near 79 degrees. Tonight, a chance of showers overnight with a low near 62. For Thursday, a chance of showers, otherwise partly sunny, with a high near 78.
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9: From the National Weather Service forecast for today, a chance of showers and thunderstorms throughout the day with a high near 79 degrees. Tonight, a chance of showers overnight with a low near 62. For Thursday, a chance of showers, otherwise partly sunny with a high near 78.
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0: 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And girls will be girls. 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

0: 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You know, Pokemon has made more money than Harry Potter, Marvel, The Beatles, and Taylor Swift combined. 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
16: From the National Weather Service forecast for today, a chance of showers and thunderstorms throughout the day with a high near 79 degrees. Tonight, a chance of showers overnight with a low near 62. For Thursday, a chance of showers, otherwise partly sunny with a high near 78.
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0: Talk about your major international hit, Bryan Adams' Everything I Do For You. That single sold more than 16 million copies. Hey, it is Jay Coffey. So the notorious Beale Manor, a tormented mansion, will undergo a very haunted renovation in HGTV's eerie new competition series premiering next month. Now, in the six-episode season, six designers will live inside the uncanny abode for 31 days while completing a top-to-bottom transformation. A Very Haunted Renovation premieres on Tuesday, September 15th on HGTV. Today's feature group on the Daily Double Play, performed on albums by Sonny and Cher, Steely Dan, Boss Gags, and many others.
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4: From the National Weather Service forecast for today, a chance of showers and thunderstorms throughout the day with a high near 79 degrees. Tonight, a chance of showers overnight with a low near 62. For Thursday, a chance of showers, otherwise partly sunny with a high near 78.
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We wrap up today's Daily Double Play with Africa by Toto, coming off their fourth album. Now, the song hit number one on the Billboard Hot 100 in February 1983, and in 2021, it was listed at number 450.

0: 2 on Rolling Stone magazine's 500 greatest songs of all time. And we kicked off the action with Rosanna. That's the opening song and the first single from their 1982 album Toto 4. The song did win the Grammy Award for Record of the Year in 1983.
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3: After spending 14 years with the Norwalk Fire Department, Lieutenant Ben Blodgett was sworn in as the new Assistant Fire Chief in Norwalk on Tuesday. The Norwalk Reflector says that Blodgett first began his career in 2008 by working in Perkins Township and Huron before coming to Norwalk in 2012. Blodgett took the oath of office while city officials and family members looked on. The Lorain Teachers Union has approved a new two-year contract with Lorain Schools. The contract includes a raise for teachers, which will now go to Lorain's Board of Education for full approval. The American Pickers are excited to return to Ohio. They plan to film episodes of the History Channel hit television series throughout our area in October. American Pickers is a documentary series that explores the fascinating world of antique picking on the History Channel. The American Pickers TV show is looking for leads and would love to explore your hidden treasure. If you or someone you know has a unique item, story to tell, and is ready to sell, they would love to hear from you by email at AmericanPickers@cineflix.com, that's Flix with an X, or by phone at 646-493-2184. I'm Josh Bowman with your K96 Local News. 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

Just an American guy serving up all your favorite tunes. Jay Coffey rolling them out. And just minutes away, we're going to take a look at a couple of top tips on how to fall asleep faster.

0: 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A little something from Christine McVie for their Tango in the Night album and Everywhere. 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
4: From the National Weather Service forecast for today, a chance of showers and thunderstorms throughout the day with a high near 79 degrees. Tonight, a chance of showers overnight with a low near 62. For Thursday, a chance of showers, otherwise partly sunny with a high near 78.
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0: That is some hot August action out of 1985 from England's Tears for Fears. And come on, let's all do it. 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

0: Certainly one of my favorite songs out of the 1980s, with Paul Young taking care of that amazing vocal work for Mike and the Mechanics and All I Need Is a Miracle. Jay Coffey, so Vision Quest will arrive this October, and we're getting a closer look at the final series in the trilogy following that branch of characters in the Marvel franchise. A trailer has been released. So Vision Quest will arrive on October the 14th on Disney+. Plus.
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6: AP News, I'm Julie Walker. Americans have only elected 3 black governors this year. 8 major party candidates are on the ballot, including in Florida, where Republicans settled on Byron Donalds, a congressman, as their candidate for governor. He was also President Trump's pick. Donalds will face Democrat David Jolly. Tuesday's contests in Florida, Alaska, Wyoming, and California will shape the fiercely contested midterms this fall. The Kennedy Center telling a federal court it will not try to restore Trump's name to the building facade before at least September 8th. This word comes amid a legal battle over the venue's future. Opponents say the Trump-aligned board seems intent on defying a court order requiring the removal of his name. Police in Massachusetts investigate the death of an off-duty officer. Marcella Sanchez reports.
7: Authorities are searching for Karen Solomon, who police say was at the home of the 31-year veteran officer, where he was found dead. The president of the local police union identified the officer as Kurt Solomon. Records show the Solomons owned the home, but police have not described the relationship between the two. Karen Solomon is also the co-founder of First Help, a group focused on mental health for first responders. I'm Marcela Sanchez.
6: Concerns about the New World screwworm have put Texas pet adoptions on hold. Houston Humane Society's Aaron Grady says the outbreak is affecting efforts to transport dogs and cats to states where they would be adopted.
8: We try to transport those animals to shelters that have a lower demand out of state, whether that's in the Northeast or the Northwest, for example. Recently, though, some of those transports has either slowed down or halted out of a response due to the screwworm.
6: This is AP News.
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12: From the National Weather Service forecast for today, a chance of showers and thunderstorms throughout the day with a high near 79 degrees. Tonight, a chance of showers overnight with a low near 62. For Thursday, a chance of showers, otherwise partly sunny with a high near 78.
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0: Steely Dan, wrapping up the year 1977 with Peg getting some help from Michael McDonald on background vocals, and that great guitar work was done by Jay Graydon. Hey, this is Jay Coffey. Did you know 64% of people have dreamt that they were falling? 40 billion Oreo cookies are made every year. Since 2019, 16% more of us take part in bird watching. Diet Coke is composed of 99% water, and beer is the third most consumed beverage on the planet. At number one is water.
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10: From the National Weather Service forecast for today, a chance of showers and thunderstorms throughout the day with a high near 79 degrees. Tonight, a chance of showers overnight with a low near 62. For Thursday, a chance of showers, otherwise partly sunny with a high near 78.
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0: Duran Duran, they would make a big comeback with Ordinary World, coming off their self-titled album, also sometimes known as the Wedding Album. Jay Coffey, so The Diplomat has its return date set. Kerry Russell stars in the series, which follows a U.S. ambassador. And in the fourth season, one catastrophic moment shatters the fragile peace Kate Wyler brokered between the U.S. and U.K. The award-winning series The Diplomat, season 4, premieres October the 15th on Netflix.
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4: From the National Weather Service forecast for today, a chance of showers and thunderstorms throughout the day with a high near 79 degrees. Tonight, a chance of showers overnight with a low near 62. For Thursday, a chance of showers, otherwise partly sunny, with a high near 78.
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Well, I'm absolutely amazed at the amount of hits that we serve up every day. Hey, it is Jay Coffee, and coming up in less than 10 minutes, is an apple a day really going to keep the doctor away? Well, we'll take a look in just a bit.

0: The Romantics scored their biggest hit in 1983 with Talking in Your Sleep. Jay Coffey, so does an apple a day actually keep the doctor away? Well, guess what? You know, that old saying is true. Researchers studied the diets of 60,000 people over the course of a year, and they found that individuals who ate apples the most were 12% less likely to die during the course of the study than those who didn't. The NFL is back. NFL Kickoff, presented by YouTube TV, is Wednesday, September 9th on NBC. 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
5: From the National Weather Service forecast for today, a chance of showers and thunderstorms throughout the day with a high near 79 degrees. Tonight, a chance of showers overnight with a low near 62. For Thursday, a chance of showers, otherwise partly sunny with a high near 78.
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0: It's that little old band from Texas, ZZ Top, and such sad news that their great drummer, Frank Beard, who's been with the group for 56 years, had passed away yesterday at the age of 77. Hey, this is Jay Coffey. So Stuart Fails to Save the Universe will return. That's right. HBO Max has renewed the spinoff of The Big Bang Theory for a second season. The series' first season is currently airing, with season one finale set to air September
1: 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We're not old, we're classic.
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1: From the National Weather Service forecast for today, a chance of showers and thunderstorms throughout the day with a high near 79 degrees. Tonight, a chance of showers overnight with a low near 62. For Thursday, a chance of showers, otherwise partly sunny with a high near 78.
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3: Things are heating up in the NASCAR Craftsman Truck Series after an exciting race at Richmond. Caden Honeycutt got his second win of the year, keeping his chances at the regular season title within reach. He's currently 61 points behind Lane Riggs, and it was a huge win to get points back on his side as we head to New Hampshire for the regular season finale this weekend. Here's what Caden had to say about how fast his truck was on Saturday.
5: Man, just what a truck today. We had a really good truck all day, and it's just from the turnaround we've had the last couple weeks. So we've struggled at Wilkesboro and IRP on short tracks for whatever reason, and then we came here and fired off practice, and I felt really good about our truck, and it carried all the way through the weekend. Good qualifying effort, good stages, good execution all day. My pit crew was amazing. They did a great job on the green flag stop, and honestly putting us in position to win if it had gone green too. So, yeah, just a great team effort today, well executed, and can't thank them enough for it.
3: In terms of the point situation, how does Honeycutt feel about the momentum carrying into New Hampshire?
5: Yeah, I think we're just trying to keep momentum, right? You know, just carry this race all the way to Loudon. They were good at Loudon last year. So, yeah, just looking forward to go to the Lobster State and grab a lobster, and hope and Scotty's home state. That'd be really cool to win for them there. So, like I said, we're just trying to keep our momentum up, and you know, I don't know where we're at compared to the one seed, but right now we're just focused on winning races, and that carries on to Bristol.
3: Tyler Ankrum currently holds the final spot, plus 20 over Stuart Friesen in that 10th points position. For PRN's Garage Pass, this is Andrew Kurland.
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0: At Shannon, let the music play. And this is John Summers, rock and roll fan, still reeling from the loss of Frank Beard, ZZ Top drummer, who passed yesterday at his ranch with his family by his side after a stay in hospice. Cause of death has not been disclosed. Billy Gibbons released a statement saying, today, Elwood and I lost a great friend and collaborator, and the world lost one of the most naturally innovative drummers and a great true son of Texas. Frank Beard was 77. Wow. 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
8: There's nearly 678,290,000 kids under 5 around the world. But what's so important about being 5? A lot, it turns out. Children who live to age 5 are twice as likely to reach adulthood. That's why vaccines matter so much. For 40 years, Rotary and partners have delivered vaccines globally. Like here, and even here. Impressive, right? But 12.5 million children are still totally unvaccinated. Rotary knows we can find them. Because when Rotary and Indian vaccinators looked for families at bus and train stations, used motorbikes, and trekked house to house, they lowered polio cases by 94%. See?

0: it can be done, and the results are worth it. Let's ensure that all children grow up safe from preventable diseases.
1: The pitch swung at, pounded, deep left, down the line. This ball is gone. Reese Hoskins.
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1: Lines one to left, the base hit. Down the line. Guardians take the lead. How about this night for Angel Hanau?
3: 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Airtime for Guardians warm-up, 6:05.
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6: From the National Weather Service forecast for tonight, a chance of showers overnight with a low near 62 degrees. For Thursday, a slight chance of showers, otherwise it's going to be sunny with a high near 78. For Thursday night, mostly clear skies overnight with a low near 58.
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0: More Than Words Extreme, just for you and John Summers. And what are America's top breakfast foods? No, Pop-Tarts did not make the list. Eggs, number one, of course. Sausage, number two. Toast, pancakes, bacon, cereal, fresh fruit, oatmeal, home fries, and donuts.
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7: From the National Weather Service forecast for tonight, a chance of showers overnight with a low near 62 degrees. For Thursday, a slight chance of showers, otherwise it's going to be sunny with a high near 78. For Thursday night, mostly clear skies overnight with a low near 58.
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2: After spending 14 years with the Norwalk Fire Department, Lieutenant Ben Blodgett was sworn in as the new Assistant Fire Chief in Norwalk on Tuesday. The Norwalk Reflector says that Blodgett first began his career in 2008 by working in Perkins Township and Huron before coming to Norwalk in 2012. Blodgett took the oath of office while city officials and family members looked on. The Lorain Teachers Union has approved a new two-year contract with Lorain Schools. The contract includes a raise for teachers, which will now go to Lorain's Board of Education for full approval. The American Pickers are excited to return to Ohio. They plan to film episodes of the History Channel hit television series throughout our area in October. American Pickers is a documentary series that explores the fascinating world of antique picking on the History Channel. The American Pickers TV show is looking for leads and would love to explore your hidden treasure. If you or someone you know has a unique item, story to tell, and is ready to sell, they would love to hear from you by email at AmericanPickers@cineflix.com. That's Flix with an X. Or by phone at 646-493-2184. I'm Josh Bowman with your King.

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0: Today's Lost Classic, Kenny Loggins' Heart to Heart. The year 1982, classified as soft rock, or nowadays they call it yacht rock, I guess. Anyway, boy, some folks on this song. Michael McDonald is playing the Rhodes piano and some backing vocals. David Foster is involved. David Sanborn, great saxophone player. Richard Page of Mr. Mister supplying some of the backing vocals. Wow, how could you lose with that? And he did not. Heart to Heart, Kenny Loggins from 1982, today's Lost Classic. 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
9: 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That even on my worst day, I am worthy. That you see me learning, growing, and doing my best. 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
4: From the National Weather Service forecast for tonight, a chance of showers overnight with a low near 62 degrees. For Thursday, a slight chance of showers, otherwise it's going to be sunny with a high near 78. For Thursday night, mostly clear skies overnight with a low near 58.
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0: Pat Benatar, Neil Giraldo doing Shadows of the Night, and they are still on tour, not only with each other, but with that guy Bryan Adams, and evidently rocking the country.
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0: director at Meta, who has testified before Congress about child safety on Instagram, told jurors at a landmark trial in California that the company took a don't ask, don't tell approach on kids under 13 on its platforms. During his second day of testimony today, Arturo Bejar said Meta consistently prioritized profits over safety in designing its products. The trial that began yesterday in federal court pits Meta against the states of California, Colorado, Kentucky, and New Jersey. The company said evidence will show its commitment to safety. President Trump meeting at the White House today with several cryptocurrency and finance leaders for an event on digital assets, kicking off the meeting by listing his administration's accomplishments on the issue.
1: We're ensuring that America remains the undisputed leader, not only in Bitcoin and crypto, but also technologies like prediction markets, artificial intelligence, and much more, and we're leading in every single one.
0: The mission to save NASA's sinking space telescope has been called off. NASA and Catalyst Space Technologies announcing the news today. The startup company says its Lynx spacecraft will not attempt to capture the Swift Observatory and boost it to a higher orbit because of problems with controlling the rescue craft. This is AP News.
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5: From the National Weather Service forecast for tonight, a chance of showers overnight with a low near 62 degrees. For Thursday, a slight chance of showers, otherwise it's going to be sunny with a high near 78. For Thursday night, mostly clear skies overnight with a low near 58.
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0: Rumors album in Fleetwood Mac, Go Your Own Way, another drama story about the internal strife in the band. This is John Summers. Now, did you know that the term polyester is popping up more and more online? 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
2: After spending 14 years with the Norwalk Fire Department, Lieutenant Ben Blodgett was sworn in as the new Assistant Fire Chief in Norwalk on Tuesday. The Norwalk Reflector says that Blodgett first began his career in 2008 by working in Perkins Township and Huron before coming to Norwalk in 2012. Blodgett took the oath of office while city officials and family members looked on. The Lorain Teachers Union has approved a new two-year contract with Lorain Schools. The contract includes a raise for teachers, which will now go to Lorain's Board of Education for full approval. The American Pickers are excited to return to Ohio. They plan to film episodes of the History Channel hit television series throughout our area in October. American Pickers is a documentary series that explores the fascinating world of antique picking on the History Channel. 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I'm Josh Bowman with your K96 Local News. The IX Center today announced it will continue operations as the home for major consumer shows, trade shows,

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0: 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I'm John Summers. 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
13: 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Reese Hoskins.
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13: Lines one to left, the base hit, down the line. Guardians take the lead. How about this night for Angel?

0: 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Airtime for Guardians warm-up, 6:05.
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3: From the National Weather Service forecast for tonight, a chance of showers overnight with a low near 62 degrees. For Thursday, a slight chance of showers, otherwise it's going to be sunny with a high near 78. For Thursday night, mostly clear skies overnight with a low near 58.
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0: Cyndi Lauper and Time After Time. There's a new band called Gunship that's just done a cover, and they've got a fancy video on it, and it's getting a lot of buzz on the interwebs.
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Vogue. Madonna of Vogue and John Summer's moms. Have you ever found a bunch of, Brussels sprouts hidden under a couch cushion or a piece of liver mysteriously hanging out of the dog's mouth? Well, that's because, kids hide food they hate. 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
9: News, I'm Ben Thomas. Israel carried out more deadly airstrikes on Gaza today, raising doubts about the latest U.S. efforts to advance a ceasefire there. Giovanna Del Orto has more.
10: Just 2 days after U.S. negotiators reportedly asked Israel to draw down on attacks in the Gaza Strip, 10 people were killed in airstrikes in Gaza City and in Nuseirat. That's according to the Palestinian Red Crescent and local hospitals. Israel's military said the targets of the strikes were Hamas militants.
9: Meanwhile, in the Iran war, Karen Chamas reports.
11: The United Arab Emirates has suspended all trade with Iran after it said it had come under renewed fire from the country. Iran denied that it had launched any missiles towards the UAE. Iran is already suffering under U.S. sanctions and a blockade. Incoming ballistic missile fire triggered nationwide warnings on Tuesday night for UAE residents to seek shelter. It was the first time in weeks such an alarm had sounded. And Karen Chamas.
9: Oil prices edged slightly higher, while U.S. gasoline prices played a little catch-up. AAA says they jumped about 2 cents in the past day, with regular grade now averaging more than $4.08 per gallon. On Wall Street, stocks rose after the Treasury Department made a move to ease pressure in the bond market. The Dow, S&P, and the Nasdaq each gained about 0.2%. Yields in the bond market had been climbing on inflation worries and other concerns, but they sank today after the Treasury said it will at least double the size of its purchases of long-term treasuries. President Trump has chosen Dr. Heidi Overton to lead the Food and Drug Administration. She's the deputy director of the White House Domestic Policy Council and has been a trusted figure in the administration working on several health initiatives. Overton will need Senate confirmation. And the National Hurricane Center warns another tropical cyclone could approach Hawaii by the weekend. Lala left 2 people dead. This is AP News.
12: You guys just didn't want it bad enough. That should have been an easy win. What were you doing out there? You gotta hustle. You could have made that play if you'd been open.
13: On the car ride home after the game, when you think you're helping by telling me what I did wrong and what I need to work on, all I hear is that I'm not good enough, that I'm supposed to be perfect, that it's not okay to lose. 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

0: and doing my best. And that is enough.
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3: From the National Weather Service forecast for tonight, a chance of showers overnight with a low near 62 degrees. For Thursday, a slight chance of showers, otherwise it's going to be sunny with a high near 78. For Thursday night, mostly clear skies overnight with a low near 58.
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0: Skinnerd, man, doing Sweet Home Alabama, of course. All right, now you feel a headache coming on, pinch yourself. That's it. Specifically, squeeze the webbed area between the thumb and first finger of either hand. Now hold it there for 30 seconds. Apparently, pressure provided here will stimulate nerve impulses to the brain and relax blood vessel dilation, helping your headache. Wow.
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0: Men Without Hats, the safety dance song for you. 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
5: From the National Weather Service forecast for tonight, a chance of showers overnight with a low near 62 degrees. For Thursday, a slight chance of showers, otherwise it's going to be sunny with a high near 78. For Thursday night, mostly clear skies overnight with a low near 58.
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0: Mike and the Mechanics, that would be Mike Rutherford, a busy boy. Not only the head of Mike and the Mechanics, but he co-founded the band Genesis. Like, wow.
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0: Well, what a groove that is, huh? It's got to give it up, part one. Marvin Gaye. Okay, an apple a day keeps the doctor away. Guess what? It's true. They studied the diets of 60,000 men and women over the course of a year and found that the folks who ate apples the most were 12% less likely to die during the course of the study. Wow, that's very final. Less likely than those who rarely bit into a, I don't know, Macintosh or a Granny Smith. Pretty cool.
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0: 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That should have been an easy win. What were you doing out there? You gotta hustle. 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
6: From the National Weather Service forecast for tonight, a chance of showers overnight with a low near 62 degrees. For Thursday, a slight chance of showers, otherwise it's going to be sunny with a high near 78. For Thursday night, mostly clear skies overnight with a low near 58.
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0: Cranberries, Linger, name of the song. 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A lot of folks do. A lot of folks do. Here's a tip. Do weight training at the gym instead of, home alone. Now, you may lift more and see results sooner, they say, when others are watching you work out. 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

0: Boss Gags doing the Lead Door Shuffle song, a Silk Degrees album. John Summers here. Now, if you want to know if somebody is lying to you, listen to how often they use the word honest. You know, like, I didn't do that, honest. Or an overuse of honestly, to tell you the truth, or believe me. Can be a major red flag. Now, honest people don't feel the constant need to assert their honesty.
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